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3: Campaigner and broadcaster Dame Esther Ranson has died at the age of 86, surrounded by her family's home in the New Forest. Grace McIntosh looks back at her life.
4: Dame Esther became a household name as the presenter of That's Life, hosting the BBC show for 21 years and helping pioneer a new style of consumer television. She went on to found Childline in 1986 and the Silver Line in 2012, supporting children and older people. After being diagnosed with stage 4 lung cancer in 2023, she became a prominent campaigner for assisted dying. Her family described her as their sunshine, praising her endless capacity for joy.
3: In other news, Andy Burnham says there are strong indications Iran played a part in the suspected terror plot near to RAFF in Gloucestershire. The Prime Minister has insisted the UK is working closely with the United States and authorities have the situation under control after Donald Trump criticised the decision to release the suspects on bail. The Conservative Party leader, Kemi Badenoch, has reacted to the Prime Minister's comments.
5: So

0: national security.
1: A 4% hike to Ofgem's energy price cap has taken effect across Great Britain from today, amid warnings that household bills could soar by almost £300 from January. Campaigners have urged the government to make plans now to support all households with energy costs this winter because of the severity of forecast bill hikes. As part of a national trial from today, newborn babes will be tested for spinal muscular atrophy, a condition that affects singer Jessie Nelson's twins. The new scheme, which is being rolled out across England, will look at whether adding SMA to the established blood spot test programme for newborns will make a difference to care. And in the Women's Champions League, Chelsea claimed a goalless draw away at Lyon, and Arsenal let slip a two-goal lead to draw away against Paris FC. That's the latest from Radio News Hub. I'm Jules Eastbridge.
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4: Amber Weather with Paradise Windows, manufacturing the very best in Rahal windows and doors for over 20 years to the trade and public.
1: Variable amounts of cloud overnight with showers affecting some areas, winds from the south and west. Temperatures this morning ranging from 12 degrees Celsius in the north to 16 degrees Celsius in the south.
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2: 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News.
3: Following her death at the age of 86, tributes have been paid to the broadcaster and campaigner Dame Esther Ranson. Grace McIntosh is here with more.
4: The 86-year-old died surrounded by loved ones at her home in the New Forest on Wednesday. The broadcaster became a household name, hosting That's Life for 21 years before founding the children's charity Childline and later the Silver Line, supporting older people facing loneliness. In later life, she became a prominent campaigner for assisted dying after being diagnosed with terminal cancer. Her family described her as their sunshine and praised her endless capacity for joy. The NSPCC called her a unique and truly remarkable woman, saying she leaves an extraordinary legacy, while Prime Minister Andy Burnham said she changed countless lives and gave a voice to people who often went unheard.
3: The Prime Minister said there are strong indications Iran played a part in a suspected terror plot near to RAF Fairford in Gloucestershire. Five British nationals, all in their mid-20s, were arrested on suspicion of explosives offences and terrorism before later being bailed. Kemi Badenoch, the Conservative Party leader, reacted to Andy Burnham's comments.
5: I'm particularly concerned because just a few days ago, our foreign secretary was shaking hands with the Iranian foreign minister. Meanwhile, Iran is planning attacks on our country. That's very worrying.
3: The energy price cap's gone up across England, Scotland, Wales, with prices on average going up by 4%. It takes the annual cost of gas and electricity for an average home to £1,723 per year. The figure would have been higher if not for the cut in VAT on electricity. A new tax on vaping has come into force in an effort to cut its appeal to young people and non-smokers. Vaping products duties charged at £2.20 per 10 millilitres of vaping liquid, whether it contains nicotine or not, will be paid by manufacturers, importers and warehouse keepers approved by HMRC. In the Women's Champions League, Arsenal let slip a two-goal lead to draw away against Paris FC, and Chelsea claimed a goalless draw away at Lyon. That's the latest from Radio News Hub. I'm Jules Eastbridge.
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2: Amber weather with Paradise Windows, manufacturing the very best in Rahal windows and doors for over 20 years to the trade and public.
3: Variable amounts of cloud overnight with showers affecting some areas, winds from the south and west. Temperatures this morning ranging from 12 degrees Celsius in the north to 16 degrees Celsius in the south.

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2: Campaigner and broadcaster Dame Esther Rountons died at the age of 86, surrounded by her family at her home in the New Forest. Grace McIntosh looks back at her life.
3: Dame Esther became a household name as the presenter of That's Life, hosting the BBC show for 21 years and helping pioneer a new style of consumer television. She went on to found Childline in 1986 and the Silver Line in 2012, supporting children and older people. After being diagnosed with stage 4 lung cancer in 2023, she became a prominent campaigner for assisted dying. Her family described her as their sunshine, praising her endless capacity for joy.
2: In other news, Andy Burnham says there are strong indications Iran played a part in the suspected terror plot near RAF Fairford. The Prime Minister has insisted the UK is working closely with the US and authorities have the situation under control. It's after Donald Trump criticised the decision to release the suspects on bail. Conservative Party leader Kemi Badenoch has reacted to Andy Burnham's comments.
4: So these are extremely concerning developments. I have been very vocal about how I believe that we need to focus more on national security.
2: In an effort to cut its appeal to young people and non-smokers, a new tax on vaping has come into force. Vaping products duties charged at £2.20 per 10 millilitres of vaping liquid, whether it contains nicotine or not, will be paid by manufacturers, importers and warehouse keepers approved by HMRC. It will be up to those operators as to whether they pass on the duty cost to retailers and consumers. A 4% hike to Ofgem's energy price caps taking effect from today across Scotland, England and Wales, amid warnings that household bills could soar by almost another £300 from January. Campaigners are urging the government to make plans now to support all households with energy costs this winter because of the severity of forecast bill hikes. In the Women's Champions League, Chelsea claim a goalless draw away at Lyon, and Arsenal let slip a 2-goal lead to draw away at Paris FC. That's the latest from Radio News Hub. I'm Jules Eastridge.
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1: Amber Weather with Paradise Windows, manufacturing the very best in Rahal windows and doors for over 20 years to the trade and public.
2: Variable amounts of cloud for Thursday with sunny spells for most. Some areas though could catch a shower. Temperatures ranging from 15 degrees Celsius in the north to 21 degrees Celsius in the south.
1: The Twilight Zone. Amber Sound.

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2: 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News.
3: Tribute has been paid to the broadcasting campaign of Dame Esther Ranson after her death at the age of 86. Grace McIntosh is here with more.
4: The 86-year-old died surrounded by loved ones at her home in the New Forest on Wednesday. The broadcaster became a household name hosting That's Life for 21 years before founding the children's charity Childline and later the Silver Line, supporting older people facing loneliness. In later life, she became a prominent campaigner for assisted dying after being diagnosed with terminal cancer. Her family described her as their sunshine and praised her endless capacity for joy. The NSPCC called her a unique and truly remarkable woman, saying she leaves an extraordinary legacy, while Prime Minister Andy Burnham said she changed countless lives and gave a voice to people who often went unheard.
3: The Prime Minister says there are strong indications that Iran played a part in a suspected terror plot near RAF Fairford. Five British nationals on their mid-20s were arrested on suspicion of explosives offences and terrorism, before later being bailed. The Conservative Party leader, Kemi Badenoch, has reacted to Andy Burnham's comments.
5: I'm particularly concerned because just a few days ago, our Foreign Secretary was shaking hands with the Iranian Foreign Minister. Meanwhile, Iran is planning attacks on our country. That's very worrying.
3: The new tax on vaping has come into force in an effort to cut its appeal to young people and non-smokers. Vaping products duties charged at £2.20 per 10 millilitres of vaping liquid, whether it contains nicotine or not. It will be paid by manufacturers, importers and warehouse keepers, approved by HMRC. The energy price gap has gone up across Great Britain, with prices on average going up by 4%. It takes the annual cost of gas and electricity for an average home to £1,723 per year. Newborn babies will be tested for spinal muscular atrophy as part of a national trial across England from today. In football, Manchester City host Real Madrid tonight in the group stage of the Women's Champions League. In the Nations League, the Wales men's side take on Norway. That's the latest from Radio News Hub. I'm Jules Eastbridge.
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2: Amber Weather with Paradise Windows, manufacturing the very best in Rahal windows and doors for over 20 years to the trade and public.
3: Variable amounts of cloud for Thursday with sunny spells for most. Some areas though could catch a shower. Temperatures ranging from 15 degrees Celsius in the north to 21 degrees Celsius in the south.
2: Amber Sound, early breakfast.

Good morning, I'm the sound. Just bring my microphone down a little bit. It's miles away there. How you doing then? It's a brand new day, Thursday the 1st of October, so white rabbits. And can't believe we're in October. Can't believe it. What do we have there then? Oh, Joel Corry, also Miley before that. Great music between now and 7 o'clock. And just before 7, I've got a right treat for Dave.

0: Clean Bandit on Amber Sound with Don't Leave Me Lonely. Some great songs on the way. Flo Rida, also Elton John, and a song from Chaka Khan. Chaka Khan.
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0: Slow Rider and John Babyface, and that one along with Rufus Chaka Khan, Ain't Nobody.
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Good morning, Hammer Sound, on a brand new day, Thursday, the 1st of October, brand new month as well. The Easy Beats there, Friday on my mind. A couple more songs before the news at 6. They're on the way.

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1: 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Amber Sound.

0: must admit, do like early Madonna, particularly that song, Borderline, from 1985. The news is underway. I'll see you in a few minutes.
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4: Prime Minister Andy Burnham has paid tribute to Dame Esther Ranson, who's died at the age of 86. The broadcaster and campaigner was known for hosting shows such as That's Life and later went on to set up Childline. She was also a champion for women and was a prominent figure in the Women of the Year Awards. Here she is talking back in 2021 after receiving the Lifetime Achievement for her contributions.
5: I think it still, even in these modern times, makes a difference to single out women, because there still aren't enough role models for our young people. And I think it's very easy for girls to get disheartened if they don't see how much can be achieved by people just using their own ingenuity, their own creativity, and refusing to take no for an answer.
4: The Prime Minister says there are strong indications Iran played a part in a suspected terror plot near RAF Fairford in Gloucestershire. Andy Burnham says the UK is working closely with the US and the authorities have the situation under the strongest grip. Hundreds of prisoners are due to be released under the government's controversial early release scheme today, designed to tackle prison overcrowding. Earlier this year, ministers excluded certain offences, including some sexual offences and manslaughter, from the plans. Pia Sinha is from the Prison Reform Trust. She says the exclusions mean the governments have less time to solve the problem.
6: There are going to be groups of people that won't be happy and satisfied with the outcome, but it's really, really important that for the long-term future of public safety, that we have to make these difficult decisions. And the Prime Minister himself was saying that we need a different type of politics now.
4: And newborn babies will be tested for spinal muscular atrophy, the condition which affects singer Jessie Nelson's twins, as part of a national trial from today. The new scheme, which is being rolled out across England, will look at whether adding SMA to the established blood spot test makes a difference to care. That's the latest from Radio News Hub. I'm Holly Hughes.
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3: Amber weather with Paradise Windows, manufacturing the very best in Rahal windows and doors for over 20 years to the trade and public.
4: Sunny spells and largely dry conditions for most. A few showers and blustery conditions with temperatures closer to average and highs of 21 degrees Celsius.
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0: Lionel Richie from 1992, My Destiny. That was in place of the other one that I didn't play. Coming up after the break, Lisa Stansfield. Might change that one as well, because that's a song I don't really like. Fats and Small and Steve Harley and the Cockney Rebel.
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4: This is Early Breakfast, Amber Sound.

Los Lobos, the follow-up to La Bamba, Come On, Let's Go. Mike and the Mechanics before that. Now then, big treat for Dave now. A song that features not only Big Fun, but Sonia as well.

0: Hottis' favourite Hottis. Speaking of which, he's on the way straight out of the news at 7. I will see you tomorrow from 5. Have a great day. Draw.
1: Hello, pet. It's party time, I gather. So, what would you like this time?
2: Oh, so much, Michelle. Thank heavens you're here. I've left it a bit late this time.
1: Nothing new there, then.
2: So, I need a balloon arch. Obviously, as many balloons as you've got. The kids love them. Also, matching banners and bunting. And don't let me forget a badge and matching candles for the cake.
1: No worries. I've also extended my party bag for Lorange. You'll be spoilt for choice. So, dinner panic, pet. And I've got the tableware covered as well.
2: Oh, that's so great. Special Days does it again.
1: Whether it's a birthday, hen night or baby shower, it's what we do best. And we're open 6 days a week now, right here on Oxford Street, Ripley.
2: Wow. Thank you so much, Michelle.
1: Hey, and don't forget my invite.
3: 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News.
4: Krista Pike has been taken to hospital after surviving two lethal injections, according to her lawyer. Pike was being executed at Riverbend Maximum Security Institution in Nashville over the 1995 murder of classmate Colleen Slemmer. Court documents say the Tennessee inmate remained alive after both syringes of pentobarbital were administered, with witnesses hearing snoring and seeing the curtains to the death chamber drawn twice. Israel says a fly-by pilot who stabbed another pilot on an Israel-bound flight is now being questioned in Saudi Arabia. Benjamin Netanyahu said it is too early to say what motivated the attack after the aircraft diverted to Tabuk Airport. The Israeli Prime Minister praised passengers and crew for overpowering the attacker and preventing what he called a major disaster. Andy Burnham has revealed there are strong indications Iran played a part in a major security incident at RAF Fairford. Speaking at the Labour Party conference in Liverpool, Mr. Burnham said the case remains under investigation after five men were arrested on suspicion of preparing a terrorist attack. He said police were working closely with colleagues in the United States. A UK-French pilot scheme known as One In, One Out, set up to cut the number of migrants crossing the English Channel in small boats, has been scrapped. The deal was designed to return some arrivals to France in exchange for taking people from there legally. It had been seen as a key part of efforts to tackle small boat crossings. Three teenagers who died when a car went into the River Wear in Sunderland have been named by police. Northumbria police said Jackson Duke, 17, and 16-year-olds Luke Etheridge and Zara Shaw were killed when an Audi A3 entered the water near Wearmouth Bridge. Another 17-year-old boy was arrested on suspicion of causing death by dangerous driving. Hundreds of families in Weston-super-Mare were forced to evacuate overnight after police found suspicious substances and items at a property in Beckett Road, Wall. Avon and Somerset police said 153 homes were affected and a 100-metre cordon was put in place while the Explosive Ordnance Disposal Unit tested and destroyed the items. Residents were moved to the campus community centre. Kate, Dave and Thomas from Minehead has won £300,000 on a National Lottery scratch card after following what she called a sixth sense ritual. The 58-year-old said she bought a cash word extra card every other day and realised she had won late at night. She says the prize will help her children buy homes in Milan. That's all for now from the Amber Sound News team. I'm John Palmer.
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4: Currently 11 degrees across the Amber Valley. Expect sunny spells and scattered clouds through the day with highs of 17 degrees in Ripley and a breezy southwest wind.
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0: getting on 7:10. Right, it's 9:40. More than that now. Welcome along to October the 1st, White Rabbit and all that, whatever you have to say, pinch, punch. Welcome to a brand new month. Thanks to Simon for this morning. A morning shower in places, otherwise sunny spells. Highs of 19 degrees Celsius today. The current temperature is 13. And over the next few days, more of the same, really. So,
1: Oh, boy.
0: Oh, boy. Hey, oh, boy. Morning, hope you're well. Thursday morning. Get in there.

well into autumn now, October the 1st then. Sabrina Carpenter on The Breakfast Show on this National Poetry Day. There was a young lady from... Oh, let's not start that, please. Sad news, Esther Ransom passing away. A lot of our listeners here at this particular station, because we know how old you are, we do, we'll be saddened by that. That's life. Was a way of life, wasn't it, back in the day? But she'll be at peace with herself now. 86 years old, respected by many, many people all over the country. Treasure, yeah, I think so. And, of course, the work she did with Childline, incredible. So we mourn you. That's the word, Dame Esther. On the other hand, legend, another Dame, Julie Andrews, she's one of my favourite things, is 91 today. That needs an applause. And former Prime Minister, thank you, former Prime Minister, Theresa May, is 70 today. Harry Hill, the comedian, not a fan. Maybe I should be. A lot of people are. He's 62. And Boyzone's Keith Duffy, who is no longer a Boyzone or a boy, is 52 today. So there we go. That's some of the birthdays out there. Look at some of the headlines in a minute. Just settling in. Get the kettle on. Get on the right chair. Adjust the knobs here. Got to be done.

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1: 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Good morning, everyone.
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0: Sam Fender, Hypersonic Missiles. Not that far away from that kind of stuff, are we? Dear me. No doom and gloom on the show, please, Dave. People are talking about Esther Ranson this morning all over the socials. What a popular lady she was. No wonder she was a dame and a treasure. Very similar to Julie Andrews, who celebrates her birthday today. Typical tweet coming in about Esther. Sad to hear the death of Esther Ranson. There will rightly be many tributes to her. But for me, her greatest legacy will always be Childline. She did, maybe not so well known. Did she do like for older people as well? You know, old people that get a bit solitary or they're lonely and isolated. She set up a similar thing for the older people as well. Sadly going to be missed, but she's at peace now. Ronaldo trending big time. Rumour has it he's walked out of the Portugal camp. What's it saying here, Ronaldo? Let's pick one of these, okay. Don't really care for Ronaldo these days, but it's just disgusting how this guy can't just admit it's been a hell of a ride and bow out with any form of dignity. It's just a circus with the guy. He thinks he's in 2012. You're beyond washed, dude. This is just damaging for you. Say it how it is. I kind of agree with that. His best days are over. So, yeah, bow out gently. What else is trending? Ted Lasso, do you watch it? Big Brother UK, don't watch any of that. Slow Horses, that's an Apple TV thing. There was something on another screen. Bear with me. Just talk amongst yourselves. There it is. Oh, this is a fact and a half. There are an estimated, get this, 3 trillion trees on Earth. 3 trillion, which is more than the number of stars in our entire Milky Way galaxy, estimated to be between 100 billion and 400 billion. So the green world beneath our very feet is even more populous than the starry sky above. 3 trillion trees. We need all that oxygen, don't we? But that's what an amazing fact. 7:34. I was going to do the traffic and travel, but there's not a lot going on at the minute, so we'll leave it, I don't know, for 10 or 15 minutes, yeah? Okay.
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Getting towards 20 to 8. Good morning. Dave Morris here on the Amber Sound Brekkie Show. Morning. Cold Dreaming. It's a regular on our A-list by the Doves. We were just talking about Esther Ranson. There's an older person's day today taking place. You've probably seen the leaflets and everything else and all the balloons going up on Nottingham Road. That's to celebrate older person's day. Everything you need to know. Get yourself down to your home care on Wellington Street in Ripley. There's a lot going on. It's going to be a busy day. You can check out their website and find out all the info. Get yourself down there. Going to have a coffee. There's all kinds of stalls there, etc. And, Scott will be manning the gig. He is the new Esther Ranson. Morning, Scott. Like the balloons idea. Very good. More.

Yeah, it's a big talking point this morning. Esther Ranson, so many tributes coming in. Wow, what a lady. By the way, that Old People's Day, which is today, I'm giving you the wrong address. It's not on Wellington Street. That's where Home Care's head office is, or local office. But the actual gig today is at the Greenwich Community Sports Hub. If you're an old person, get yourself along. Everything to do with being older. You can find out and share all kinds of stories with other people that are going to be there. It's going to be stalls and everything. That's Old People's Day. It's today, Greenwich Community Sports Hub. Check it out. 7:45, we're checking out Dua Lipa right now, right here on The Breakfast Show. Morning.

0: need. 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Ooh, nice, thank you. 7:48.
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0: Yeah, in your own time, thank you. Right, let's have a look at the some of the local issues on the roads at the moment. Alfreton A38. We've got stationary traffic, Alfreton to Mansfield Road. That's a 9-minute delay. How many? 9 minutes. Over to Huthwaite, Sutton in Ashfield, A38. Stationary traffic, Common Road to Mansfield Road. 13-minute delay on that one. That's a heck of a long time to sit in the car at this time of day, isn't it? Also affecting, by the looks of it, Blackwell Road and Main Street, Huthwaite. Yeah, not looking good in the Huthwaite area at the moment. A38 at Pinkston, busy both sides. That's at Clover Nook and East Midland Designer Outlet. I'm just looking at the queue is growing as we speak. Well, it is rush hour, isn't it? Kimberley A610, stationary traffic. Kimberley to Lowood Road, 9-minute delay there. Scrolling down the list because they don't all affect this area, but Nuttall, Nottingham. Yeah, you could be heading down that way. Stationary traffic, Larkfield Road to Nottingham Road and Watnall Road, 6-minute delay. Kirkby and Ashfield, the A611. Stationary traffic, Balls Lane. That's the A608. There's a 6-minute delay there. And a 5-minute delay at Darley Abbey. Stationary traffic, Abbey Hill to Ashburn Road, the A52. That'll do it on the roads for now. More traffic and travel a little bit later in the show.
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That is Britain's number one at the moment, Sienna Spyro. Great Expectation, expecting the news headlines. They're on the way right after this.

0: Lazy Sunday Afternoon. They don't exist anymore, do they? Or do they? Morning, Dave. Rich here, working in Hawthwaite. Hello, mate. Dave, did you hear about the dyslexic Yorkshire man? Dyslexic Yorkshire man. He was wearing a cat flap top. Now, forgive me, I don't get that. Must be the time of day. Thanks for that, Rich.
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2: US death row inmate Krista Pike is still alive after two lethal injections, her lawyers say. Witnesses at Riverbend Maximum Security Institution in Nashville said the execution team used both syringes, but Pike remained conscious and breathing. Her attorneys say she is now receiving life-saving treatment in hospital after the botched attempt. Israel says it is investigating a hijacking attempt on a fly-Dubai flight to Tel Aviv after one pilot stabbed another in the cockpit. Israeli Prime Minister Benjamin Netanyahu said the pilot was arrested and is being questioned in Saudi Arabia. He praised passengers and crew for overpowering the attacker and landing safely in Tobruk. Andy Burnham has said there are strong indications Iran played a part in the incident at RAF Fairford. He said five men arrested over the Gloucestershire airbase remain the subject of a serious police investigation. Counter-terror officers recovered petrol or accelerant while bomb disposal experts found no explosives during searches. The UK-French one-in-one-out migrant deal has been scrapped. The pilot scheme was designed to cut small boat crossings in the English Channel. It had been due to send some migrants back to France in exchange for others with a right to come to Britain, but the plan has now collapsed. Three teenagers killed when a car entered the River Wear in Sunderland have been named by Northumbria Police. Jackson Duke, Luke Etheridge and Zara Shaw all died after the Audi A3 went into the water near Wearmouth Bridge. A 17-year-old boy was arrested on suspicion of causing death by dangerous driving. Hundreds of families in Weston-super-Mare have been forced from their homes after police found suspicious substances and items at a property in Beckett Road, Wall. Avon and Somerset Police say 153 households were evacuated as the Explosive Ordnance Disposal Unit tested and destroyed the items. The cordon remains in place overnight. Kate Davin-Thomas from Minehead has won £300,000 on a Cashword Extra scratch card after what she calls a sixth sense ritual. The heart attack survivor says she bought the ticket as part of a regular bedtime routine, then rushed to a supermarket to check it before closing time. That's all for now from the Amber Sound News Team. I'm Joe Sparks.
1: Amber Weather with Paradise Windows, manufacturing the very best in Rahal windows and doors for over 20 years to the trade and public.
2: Currently 11 degrees across the Amber Valley, Ripley sees brighter spells developing with highs of 16 degrees today and a mild breezy evening staying dry.
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4: Right, I just need to be clear on this. Dave, did you hear about the dyslexic Yorkshire man? He was wearing a cap flap. Anybody know what that's all about? Rich, get back to me, please. I'm having a real brain blockage here. Anyway, welcome back. Part two of the Breakfast Show.

That's the Manic Street Preachers, 7 minutes past eight. You all right? I've got it. Thanks, Martin. The dyslexic Yorkshireman wearing a flat cap. Yeah, I know. I am so thick. It's the time of day, keep telling you. But, yeah, I quite like that.

back jack and do it again. It's a bit of a mashup going on there, Billie Jean and Michael Jackson, and Steely Dan's Do It Again. It's by Clubhouse. Past 8, hello. Bookers. You bookers, how you doing? I'm not too sure about some of these dad jokes here today. We did like the cat flap one very much indeed. Thank you, Rich. I got there in the end, didn't I? Morning to Lisa and Isla. Why did the maths book look so sad? Because it had too many problems. Bum bum. Thank you, Isla. Martin Gamble's on there. Today's offering, Dave. Parallel lines have so much in common. It's a shame they'll never meet. That's true. Morning to Glenn, Jamie Naylor, the good-looking one. All right, Glenn. Morning, Dave. I'm off to Beverly.

Battery James, how you doing, Pat? Nice to see you on there. Gail Fernan Brailsford's also there. As is the other Gail, Robinson Sproston. AD Ponter, hope everybody has a good day today, Dave. Are you over your illness now, mate? We say hi to the pro, the cadet, and the feather. Always, always. Morning to Jill Castledine this morning. Good morning, Johnny Rawson, Lorna Webb, Paul Gilding, Amanda Sharpston, 803. Morning to James Bamford. All right, Box. Easy. Leave him. Leave it. Wendy Smith, Daryl Mason Brown, many more. Yeah, Maz in Alfredson and her better half are listening this morning, as always. Nice to know. Don't forget today's Respin, with it being a Thursday, coming up at 9 o'clock. 2 decades covered in the 1 hour. Part one between 9 and 9.30s, 1970s. And then part two is the 1980s. That's the way we roll on a Thursday. Right, we'll have another Breakfast Show Facebook post in the morning. Meanwhile, music on the way next from Post Malone.

8:18. 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Pinch Punch, White Rabbit, good morning. 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

0: Michael Jackson, just stop dogging me around and leave me alone. Yeah, absolutely. Get out of my life. Who are you? 28 minutes past 8. It's Thursday, October the 1st. Have a quick look at the roads, what's going on. Solly Double also coming up in this very busy show this morning.
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0: I'm all over the place, I tell you. Phone's going, doorbell's going. I've had to turn my phone off, driving me nuts. Sort of end of the month demands. Right, let's have a look. Routes into Chesterfield looking dodge this morning, especially around Haslingden, the 617, and the queuing at the interchange as well at 29. Standing traffic both sides there. A61 route through to Chesterfield if you're going that way. Delays at Old Tupton and New Tupton. We think that is a roadwork situation. Looks to me like it's still doing the work around the Watchorn Island, you know, through into Alfreton there. Still busy at 28 South Normanton, Clovernook, Broad Meadows. The other side's clear now. Kingsmill Road East, that looks busy. And so does Sherwood Way. It looks like it's been a bit of an accident there. No details, but showing some queuing traffic. That's Sherwood Way en route to Sutton in Ashfield. Bum, bum, bum, bum, bum. Heavy traffic, Woodlinking, A610 near the traffic lights, obviously. A38 between Ripley and Derby. Well, I'm just going to scroll down and see how that's faring. It's all right till you get to Bredstall, then you're queuing all the way through to Derby. Brian Clough Way are doing the same, and they are on Ashbourne Road and the A38 coming up from Micklover towards Darley Abbey.
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3: Hello, pet. 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
4: 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I've left it a bit late this time.
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3: No worries. 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So, dinner panic, pet. And I've got the tableware covered as well.
4: Oh, that's so great. 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
4: Wow. Thank you so much, Michelle.
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Oh, you've playlisted it, have you, Chris? Nice one. We like this. It's a new song called Ready to Go. Curtis Rich and the Covenants. I've got to mention Herb's birthday today. Peaches and Herb, 70s outfit. Herb is 84. This was a hit in 79.

1978, in appreciation of Herb's birthday today, of Peaches and Herb. Celebrates his 84th. They also had a hit with a song called Reunited, which was, it was a ballad, wasn't it? Yeah. Checking out more birthdays later today on that wonderful Chris Knight big drive home. And yeah, y'all be able to listen to that this afternoon at 3 o'clock.

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0: Tops of 19 today. Celsius degrees. Made you look, that's Meghan Trainor. How good is she? How can you not like Meghan Trainor?
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0: today's Solly Double in the shape of Tamla Motown. And Martha Reeves and the Vandellas. Third Finger Left Hand. Does it still hold the meaning that it used to? Record's finished there. Does that mean the system's hanging? Don't know. Could be me. Could be me. Before that, the Isley Brothers. And Put Yourself in My Place. You don't want to be doing that. Let's just see how we're doing here. Yeah.
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0: Change your life, yeah. Yep, yep, yep, yep, yep. We're not hanging. That's good. We're not hanging. Just loading up the 70s for the respin. It's 9 to 9.
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0: So In Love With You, Full Intention Mix. That's the only one, isn't it? Duke. Only one worth playing, that is. So In Love With You. Could do with Falling In Love, actually, just for a change, you know, like break things up a bit. Anyway, there we go. Got some news headlines up and coming, and then we're going to hit the 70s for 30 minutes on today's Respin.
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4: The US state of Tennessee says convicted killer Krista Pike is still alive after two lethal injections were administered at Riverbend Maximum Security Institution in Nashville. Pike's lawyers say she is receiving life-saving treatment in hospital after the botched execution attempt. She had been due to be the first woman executed in Tennessee in more than 200 years. Israel says it is still investigating the motive behind the attack on a fly-by flight to Tel Aviv after a pilot stabbed another pilot on board. Benjamin Netanyahu says the suspect is being questioned in Saudi Arabia. The aircraft diverted after emergency signals were sent and passengers helped overpower the attacker before it landed safely. Andy Burnham has revealed there are strong indications Iran played a part in the security incident at RAF Fairford. The Prime Minister said five men were arrested on suspicion of preparing a terrorist attack and that the case remains under investigation. He said British and United States authorities are working closely together after suspicious vehicles were found near the Gloucestershire base. A UK-French migrant deal known as One In, One Out has been scrapped. The pilot scheme was designed to reduce small boat crossings in the English Channel, but the arrangement has now been abandoned. It comes amid continuing pressure on both governments over migration across the Channel and the wider border crisis. Three teenagers who died when a car went into the River Wear in Sunderland have been named by Northumbria Police. They were Jackson Duke, 17, and 16-year-olds Luke Etheridge and Zara Shaw. Another 17-year-old boy has been arrested on suspicion of causing death by dangerous driving. Hundreds of families in Weston-super-Mare were forced to evacuate after police found suspicious substances and items at a property in Beckett Road, Wall. Avon and Somerset Police said 153 households were moved out while the Explosive Ordnance Disposal Unit examined the scene. A 70-year-old man was arrested on suspicion of fraud by false representation. Kate Davin Thomas says a routine Cashword Extra scratch card habit she kept up before bed has landed her a £300,000 national lottery win. The florist from Minehead said she had a sixth sense she would win and rushed to a supermarket to check the ticket before celebrating with her family in Milan. That's all for now from the Amber Sound News Team. I'm James Miller.
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4: Currently 12 degrees across the Amber Valley. Ripley stays bright and breezy with sunshine through the afternoon. Highs of 16 degrees, then a mild, mainly clear evening.
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0: What a great song. Stevie Wonder kicks us off on today's Respin. And another star. Funnily enough, I was listening to Songs in the Key of Life the other day. What a great album. What a great man. It's 7 minutes past nine, 70s half hour. Full show tonight with Fez. Kicks off at 9 o'clock through 12 tonight.
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0: Well, this band came and went back in 1973 with a one-hit wonder called Pepper Box. By the Peppers, who the hell were they? Massive in the 70s discos. It's 9:30. That will do it for part one. 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

0: Lil Bally. Chant number one, don't need this pressure on. Not at my time of life, none at all. Thank you very much. 1981. A super re-spin today. I'll see you in the morning at 7 a.m. Get your songs in. You got the jukebox coming up after 10 o'clock this morning.
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1: It's party time, I gather. So, what would you like this time?
2: Oh, so much, Michelle. Thank heavens you're here. I've left it a bit late this time.
1: Nothing new there, then.
2: So, I need a balloon arch. Obviously, as many balloons as you've got. The kids love them. Also, matching banners and bunting. And don't let me forget a badge and matching candles for the cake.
1: No worries. I've also extended my party bag for Lorange. You'll be spoilt for choice. So, dinner panic, pet. And I've got the tableware covered as well.
2: Oh, that's so great. Special Days does it again.
1: Whether it's a birthday, hen night or baby shower, it's what we do best. And we're open 6 days a week now, right here on Oxford Street, Ripley.
2: Wow. Thank you so much, Michelle.
1: Hey, and don't forget my invite.
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5: US death row inmate Krista Pike is still alive after an attempted execution in Tennessee. Her lawyer says she has been given life-saving measures in hospital after two lethal injections. Witnesses said the curtains to the death chamber went down twice, while reporters heard snoring and complaints of pain from the 50-year-old convicted killer. Israeli Prime Minister Benjamin Netanyahu says it is too early to say whether Iran was involved in the attack on a fly-to-buy flight bound for Tel Aviv. A pilot was stabbed on board and the aircraft was diverted to Saudi Arabia. Mr. Netanyahu said the suspect is being questioned there and praised passengers and crew who helped stop the plane. Andy Burnham has revealed there are strong indications Iran played a part in the security incident at RAF Fairford. Speaking at the Labour Party conference in Liverpool, he said the case remains under investigation after five men were arrested on suspicion of preparing a terrorist attack. He said police are working closely with colleagues in the United States. More than 600 youths have been arrested after violent riots backed by senior far-left politicians erupted across France. Interior Minister Laurent Nunez said there was an escalation of violence, with arson attacks and clashes injuring police, gendarmes, students and teachers. President Emmanuel Macron said the students' concerns were legitimate, but condemned the attacks on law enforcement and schools. A court in Paris has found six men guilty of manslaughter over the deadliest small boat crossing in the English Channel. 27 migrants died when their dinghy deflated in November 2021. The court heard the vessel was overloaded, unfit for open sea navigation, and lacked enough life jackets. Sentences range from 6 to 10 years in prison. Three teenagers who died when a car went into the River Wear in Sunderland have been named by Northumbria Police. They were Jackson Duke, Luke Etheridge and Zara Shaw. Police say a 17-year-old boy has been arrested on suspicion of causing death by dangerous driving after the Audi A3 entered the water near Wearmouth Bridge. A national lottery winner from Minehead says a nightly scratch card routine helped her land a £300,000 jackpot. Kate Davin Thomas, a heart attack survivor, says she had a sixth sense she would win. She rushed to a supermarket to check the ticket, then told her children and plans to use the money to help them buy homes in Milan. That's all for now from the Amber Sound News team. I'm John Palmer.
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5: Currently 13 degrees across the Amber Valley. Sunny spells continue through Ripley today with highs of 17 degrees, then staying mild overnight before tomorrow peaks at 19 degrees.
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7: 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Fleetwood Mac starting us off. Don't stop.

0: a studio from Phil Collins. No, it's not a hair product from the 1980s, as much as we'd like it to be. That was for Ron, Olivia Newton-John, and Xanadu for Karen. I'm impressed. That's the second time this week you picked something different. I'm guessing it'll be all the notes tomorrow, won't it? Yeah. And Fleetwood Mac's Don't Stop for Hayley. More of your belters, bangers and guilty pleasures are on the way, but it needs a bit of input from you. Without you, there is no show, because this is the show that you control. Dicko's Jukebox, Amber Sound FM. Get texting now, 64446. 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

0: 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Harold Melvin and the Blue Notes, The Love I Lost for Our Ruth. And for Dino, Go West, We Close Our Eyes. 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

0: 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Oh, what a night. For Alan, Slade, Come On, Feel the Noise. And Golden Earring with Radar Love for Trev. 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Dicko's Jukebox, Ambersound FM. 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

0: Holly Johnson, Americanos for Ninja Brian, for Jackie Wasp and Wild Child. Get them in, get them on Dicko's Jukebox for a Thursday. One more day to go till Feel Good Friday. You know what that means, don't you? We're just that ever so bit closer to beer o'clock.
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2: Hello, pet. It's party time, I gather. So, what would you like this time?
3: Oh, so much, Michelle. Thank heavens you're here. I've left it a bit late this time.
2: Nothing new there, then.
3: So, I need a balloon arch. Obviously, as many balloons as you've got. The kids love them. Also, matching banners and bunting. And don't let me forget a badge and matching candles for the cake.
2: No worries. I've also extended my party bag for Lorange. You'll be spoilt for choice. So, dinner panic, pet. And I've got the tableware covered as well.
3: Oh, that's so great. Special Days does it again.
2: Whether it's a birthday, hen night or baby shower, it's what we do best. And we're open 6 days a week now, right here on Oxford Street, Ripley.
3: Wow. Thank you so much, Michelle.
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4: 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News.
5: Krista Pike, a death row inmate in Tennessee, is alive after a failed execution attempt involving two lethal injections. Her lawyer says she is receiving life-saving treatment in hospital after the incident at Riverbend Maximum Security Institution in Nashville. Witnesses said Pike was still conscious and snoring after the syringes were used before the curtains went down and an ambulance arrived. Israel says it is investigating a Fly Dubai flight from Dubai to Tel Aviv after a pilot stabbed another pilot in the cockpit. Israeli Prime Minister Benjamin Netanyahu says the aircraft was diverted to Saudi Arabia, where the suspect was arrested and is being questioned. Israeli officials say passengers and crew helped stop what they believe could have been a terror attack. France has seen more than 600 youths arrested after violent riots linked to school protests over overcrowded classes, heavy workloads and staff shortages. Interior Minister Laurent Nunez said there had been arson attacks and clashes, with 83 police officers and gendarmes wounded alongside 32 students and teachers. French President Emmanuel Macron condemned the violence, saying schools should not be blockaded or set on fire. The British Museum has been forced to change its Bayeux tapestry exhibition after a legal threat from Dr. Yusuf Ali Osman. Dr. Osman, who is blind in both eyes, said the museum had failed to provide accessible tours. It now says an in-person audio-described tour will take place, with officials also considering an audio option in the exhibition app. In Derbyshire, Derbyshire County Council has said it will end engagement with local Democracy reporter Eddie Biskinall after his coverage of Helene Ball from Matlock. The 81-year-old retired teacher won a three-year fight over access to her own back gate. Derbyshire Live says the council's move is an attack on journalism and the public's right to know. Also in Derbyshire, campaigners have joined hundreds of people on a march against the Peak Cluster carbon capture scheme. Derbyshire campaigners said they wanted their concerns heard as opposition to the proposed development continues. Organisers say the debate over the scheme is still ongoing. National Lottery winner Kate Davin-Thomas from Minehead says a Sixth Sense ritual helped her land a £300,000 jackpot. The heart attack survivor says she played a Cashword Extra scratch card every other day before bed and checked her win just before the shop closed. She says the money will help her children buy homes in Milan. That's all for now from the Amber Sound News Team. I'm Joe Sparks.
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5: Currently 14 degrees across the Amber Valley. Sunny spells lift temperatures to 17 degrees this afternoon before a milder, mainly dry evening with overnight lows around 9 degrees.
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0: New Kids on the Block, you've got the right stuff for Sharon. What is that right stuff, Sharon? Can you tell us all? We're all curious to know. Huey Lewis in the news and stuck with you for Jeannie. And Kerry, you're not playing with glue, are you? You're not entertaining your grandkids with the Pritt stick and, you know, craft glue and stuff. LMC versus U2. Take me to the clouds above for Kerry and Stonebroom. Get them in, get them on. You've only got until midday to get your tunage in. 64446 on the text. Start your text with the word Amber. Very important you do that. Then give me your name. And then give me a song. Make it a belter. Go on, you know you want to. And you can nip over to our Facebook page too.
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0: Blue and Too Close for Neil. Arm's length distance. You remember all that social distancing rhubarb the condor's into? Yeah. I'm not a conspiracy theorist, but that was a plandemic. It was. Robin with Clear Up and With Every Heartbeat for Tracy and Belper. And for Pinky, Bronski Beat for you and Small Town Boy. How small do you want it? Do you want it often sized? Or maybe Ches Vegas sized? Maybe Sutton sized? I'm not sure. Get them in, get them on. You've only got until midday.
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3: Hello, pet. It's party time, I gather. So, what would you like this time?
4: Oh, so much, Michelle. Thank heavens you're here. I've left it a bit late this time.
3: Nothing new there, then.
4: 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The kids love them. Also, matching banners and bunting. And don't let me forget a badge and matching candles for the cake.
3: No worries. I've also extended my party bag for Lorange. You'll be spoilt for choice. So, dinner panic, pet. And I've got the tableware covered as well.
4: Oh, that's so great. 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
4: Wow. Thank you so much, Michelle.
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0: 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Can we therefore conclude that humans are concerned more with having than being?
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0: Stevie Wonder, and I Was Made to Love Her for Drappin' Newton. Kev, you wanted the Foos and Walk? Or Run? Take your pick. Fragile the Filly. Out there dogging so you don't have to. How moist are you today? Are you a little bit damp? Yeah. Bicep and Glue for you. And Britney Spears and Toxic for Heather. First time texter.
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6: Amber

0: Teenage dirtbag from Wheatus. We've all experienced it. Well, some of us have experienced teenage dirtbags. I've had a constant slew of them over the past two decades, nearly three, to be fair. Crikey, I'm old. And who was that for? For Ellie, sorry. And Everything But the Girl and Missing for Daryl. Where did you leave her? Everybody's losing stuff today. What's going off? I'll tell you what we need. Can you remember those little things back in the 80s where you put them on your keys and you went... Nick went, we need some of those. Anyway, if you want to be quick and cheeky, time's almost up for getting them in.
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8: Convicted killer Krista Pike is still alive after two lethal injections at Riverbend Maximum Security Institution in Nashville. Her lawyer said she has been given life-saving measures in hospital after executioners injected both syringes of pentobarbital. Witnesses said she was still conscious, snoring and complaining of pain. Pike was convicted of murdering Colleen Slemmer in Knoxville in 1995. Israeli Prime Minister Benjamin Netanyahu says it is too early to say whether Iran was involved in the stabbing on a fly-Dubai flight to Tel Aviv. A pilot was arrested and is being questioned in Saudi Arabia after another pilot was stabbed on board. The aircraft diverted to Tabuk Airport, and Mr. Netanyahu praised passengers and crew for preventing a major disaster. Andy Burnham has revealed there are strong indications Iran played a part in the security incident at RAF Fairford. The Prime Minister said the case remains under an ongoing police investigation after five men were arrested on suspicion of preparing a terrorist attack. He said the inquiry is continuing with colleagues in the United States after a Cobra meeting in Liverpool. New driving licence rules are coming into force in Northern Ireland today under the graduated driving licence scheme. Learner drivers will face a six-month minimum learning period, a training logbook and a longer post-test protection period. New drivers under 24 will also face nighttime passenger restrictions. The Department for Infrastructure says the changes aim to cut serious crashes involving younger motorists. Derbyshire County Council has barred Local Democracy reporter Eddie Bisknoll after he reported on Helene Ball from Matlock. The 81-year-old won a three-year fight over the right to walk through her own back gate. The council said it would no longer engage with Mr. Bisconnell, while Derbyshire Live has defended his reporting and rejected the council's claims. Hundreds of families in Weston-super-Mare have been evacuated after police found some suspicious substances and items at a property in Beckett Road. Bosie, Avon and Somerset police said 153 properties were displaced while bomb disposal experts tested and destroyed the items. Residents were moved to the campus community centre overnight, and the 70-year-old man arrested on suspicion of fraud remains in custody. Kate Davin-Thomas from Minehead has won £300,000 on a national lottery scratch card after following what she called a sixth sense ritual. The heart attack survivor said she had played the same cash word extra card every other day for years. She rushed to a shop to confirm the win, then told her children and colleagues she planned to help them buy homes in Milan. That's all for now from the Amber Sound News Team. I'm James Miller.
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8: Currently 15 degrees across the Amber Valley. Sunny spells continue this afternoon before cloudier, breezier conditions tonight, with highs of 17 degrees today and overnight lows around 11 degrees.
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0: Norman Greenbaum, Spirit in the Sky for Keith at Ripper's Paints. He was a dairy farmer and continued to be a dairy farmer despite, experiencing a slight amount of fame. For Becky Boo, The Drifters, You're More Than a Number in My Little Red Book for Fred. This game's getting boring. Fireflies, You Too, and Martin Garrix. It's not a bad tune, that. It's a new one, too. Well picked, Gilbo.
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Near as damn it for Paul B, Bowling for Shroop and Girls All the Bad Guys Want. Gail, you wanted The Clash and London's Calling. The Beautiful South, Song for Whoever, for Paula. I don't like that. Whoever, whatever. All those kind of words. Ooh, aggressive. Mannix and Motorcycle Emptiness for David M. I'm not quite sure what motorcycle emptiness means. Does it mean you're missing a bike?

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0: Jane Child, Don't Want to Fall in Love for Kian. Yeah, we all say that, don't we? I'll probably do it again at some point. It's got to be somebody special, though. I'm a very unique character. Patrick Hernandez, born to be alive for Gambo. Wayne, you wanted Neil Diamond. No surprise there. Holly Holy. And Tavares, Heaven Must Be Missing an Angel for Helen.
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4: Fly Dubai flight FZ1073 has been described as a possible 9/11 style attack after a cockpit stabbing forced the plane to divert over Jordanian airspace and land in Saudi Arabia. Israeli Prime Minister Benjamin Netanyahu says the pilot who carried out the stabbing is being questioned by Saudi authorities, while passengers and crew overpowered the attacker and brought the aircraft under control. A British pilot and an Israeli passenger have been praised after helping stabilize the plane. Israeli officials say the aircraft lost altitude rapidly before emergency signals were sent, and FlyDubai says all passengers and crew are safe and accounted for. The injured pilot, Smit Makar, is being treated in hospital in Tabuk. Andy Burnham says there are strong indications Iran played a part in the security incident at RAF Fairford. He says five men arrested on suspicion of preparing a terrorist attack remain the subject of an ongoing police investigation. Counter-terror officers say petrol or accelerant was recovered, but no explosives were found during searches around the Gloucestershire base. Benjamin Netanyahu says Israel warned Britain in early September of an Iranian-sponsored attack on UK soil. He says the tip-off came before sanctions were imposed on Israeli settlements. Andy Burnham says the incident remains under investigation, with five men arrested and later released on bail as police continue to work with United States colleagues. Derbyshire County Council has said it will end engagement with local democracy reporter Eddie Bisknell after his reporting on Helene Ball from Matlock. The 81-year-old retired teacher won a three-year fight over access to her own back gate. Derbyshire Live has defended the journalist, saying the council's response is an attack on local journalism. New driving licence rules are coming into force in Northern Ireland today. The graduated driving licence scheme will bring a six-month minimum learning period, a longer post-test protection period, and nighttime passenger limits for newly qualified drivers under 24. Infrastructure Minister Liz Kimmins says the changes are among the most significant reforms in almost 70 years. Kate Davin-Thomas from Minehead has won £300,000 on a National Lottery scratch card after what she calls a sixth sense ritual. The heart attack survivor says she bought a cash word extra every other day, then rushed to a supermarket to check her win before the machine shut. She says the money will help her children buy homes in Milan. That's all for now from the Amber Sound News team. I'm John Palmer.
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4: Currently 16 degrees across the Amber Valley. Sunny spells continue through this afternoon with highs of 17 degrees, then turning cooler and clearer tonight. Overnight lows around 11 degrees.
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sash and en coton foie, monsieur, for Nathan. I've got Peter Sellers, Inspector Clouseau, going through my head now. Technotronic, pump up the jam for Claire and for Louise. Ginny, and keep warm. Yeah, we're getting to that point of the year now where we're going to have to start putting the heating on. Don't worry, I've invested in a load of hoodies and jumpers.

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0: David Watts from The Jam for Paul G. Kate, you wanted Wham and Wham Rap for you. Made a bit of a mistake earlier. I played Dio, didn't I? That was actually for John C. Gail B actually picked the Bluebells, and I'm falling. So sorry for the confusion. Not enough coffee. That's what I'm going to go with. Yeah. And for Liz, Kiss from Prince. Fancy a snog.
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0: Duran Duran and Planet Earth for Ricky. Hope you enjoyed that one, mate. For our Jill C,
1: the Beast Mistress.
0: In fact, haven't I got a button somewhere? What does that? Shall I try it?
1: The Beast Mistress.
0: Oh, crikey, that hurt. Frankie Ghost Hollywood, two tribes for you. Lee S, you wanted the Pet Shop Boys, always on my mind. 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We're nosy. 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

0: Flo Rida and Whistle for Tim HB. You don't have to whistle to get a song on, mate. Just request it like you did. Eric Prydz and Piano for Robbie. And for James, Imagine from John Lennon. Which is a bit depressing, really. Yeah, state of play, isn't it, really? Anyway, I'll try and cheer you up tomorrow. We're doing Feel Good Friday on the Jukebox from 10.
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2: Hello, pet. It's party time, I gather. So, what would you like this time?
3: Oh, so much, Michelle. Thank heavens you're here. I've left it a bit late this time.
2: Nothing new there, then.
3: So, I need a balloon arch. Obviously, as many balloons as you've got. The kids love them. Also, matching banners and bunting. And don't let me forget a badge and matching candles for the cake.
2: No worries. I've also extended my party bag for Lorraine. You'll be spoilt for choice. So, dinner panic, pet. And I've got the tableware covered as well.
3: Oh, that's so great. Special Days does it again.
2: Whether it's a birthday, hen night or baby shower, it's what we do best. And we're open 6 days a week now, right here on Oxford Street, Ripley.
3: Wow. Thank you so much, Michelle.
2: Hey, and don't forget my invite. Geo's
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1: Fly Dubai flight FZ1073 is being investigated after a pilot stabbed another pilot on the journey from Dubai to Tel Aviv, forcing an emergency landing in Saudi Arabia. Benjamin Netanyahu says the suspect is being questioned there and says it is too early to say whether Iran was involved. The aircraft carried 180 people, and Israeli officials say passengers and crew helped prevent a major disaster. Russia has warned NATO it would be ready to use nuclear weapons right from the outset if the alliance tried to cut off Kaliningrad. In a diplomatic note, Moscow accused NATO of a dangerous and reckless course, while Mark Rutte said the alliance is a defensive one and urged Russia to stop the threats and its full-scale invasion of Ukraine. Andy Burnham says there are strong indications Iran played a part in the security incident at RAF Fairford. Five men were arrested on suspicion of preparing a terrorist attack, and police say they were found near the Gloucestershire base in the early hours of Sunday morning. Mr. Burnham says the investigation is ongoing, while Donald Trump has claimed the suspects were under surveillance for some time. A UK-French pilot scheme known as One In, One Out has been scrapped. The plan was designed to reduce small boat crossings in the English Channel, but the deal has now collapsed. It comes as pressure continues on both governments over migration, with the issue still dominating political debate on both sides of the Channel. Derbyshire County Council has confirmed it will end engagement with local Democracy reporter Eddie Biskinall after his coverage of Helene Ball from Matlock. Mrs. Ball spent 3 years fighting the council over access to her own back gate. The council says the reporting related to ongoing legal proceedings, while Derbyshire Live says it rejects the claims and stands by its journalist. A 70-year-old man has been arrested in Beckett Road, Whirl, near Weston-super-Mare, after police found suspicious substances and items during a fraud investigation. Some 153 properties were evacuated overnight, with a 100-metre cordon put in place while the Explosive Ordnance Disposal Unit tested and destroyed the items. Residents were moved to a community centre while checks continued. Kate Davin Thomas from Minehead has won £300,000 on a National Lottery scratch card after following what she called a sixth sense routine. The heart attack survivor says she played the same cash word extra card every other day before checking the win at a supermarket just as it was closing. She says the money will help her children buy homes in Milan. That's all for now from the Amber Sound News Team. I'm Joe Sparks.
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1: Currently 16 degrees across the Amber Valley. Sunny spells continue through the afternoon before turning cooler tonight, with overnight lows around 11 degrees and a breezy southwest wind.

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1: A US death row inmate has survived an execution attempt after two lethal injections, according to her lawyer. Krista Pike, who was convicted of murdering her classmate Colleen Slemmer in Knoxville in 1995, was taken to hospital in Tennessee after the attempt at Riverbend Maximum Security Institution in Nashville. Witnesses said she was still alive and snoring after the drugs were administered. Israeli Prime Minister Benjamin Netanyahu says it is too early to say if Iran was involved in an attack on a fly-by flight heading for Tel Aviv. A pilot allegedly stabbed another pilot on board before the aircraft was diverted to Saudi Arabia. Mr. Netanyahu said the man is being investigated there, while Israeli authorities continue to examine whether the incident was state-sponsored. Andy Burnham says there are strong indications Iran played a part in the security incident at RAF Fairford. Five men were arrested on suspicion of preparing a terrorist attack after police were called to suspicious activity near the Gloucestershire base. Mr. Burnham says the case is still under investigation, with officers working closely with colleagues in the United States. New driving license rules are being introduced today in Northern Ireland, with fresh restrictions aimed at young motorists. The graduated driving license scheme means learner drivers will face a mandatory six-month learning period before a practical test, while newly qualified drivers under 24 will face nighttime passenger limits. Officials say the changes are designed to cut serious collisions. Derbyshire County Council has been accused of attacking free speech after it barred local Democracy reporter Eddie Biskinall. The move follows his reporting on Helene Bull from Matlock, who won a three-year fight over access to her own back gate. The council says it will no longer engage with Mr. Biskinall specifically, while Derbyshire Live has defended his reporting. Hundreds of families in Weston-super-Mare have been evacuated after police found suspicious substances and items at a property in Beckett Road, Wall. Avon and Somerset Police say 153 homes were displaced while the Explosive Ordnance Disposal Unit examined the scene. The cordon remains in place overnight, with residents taken to the campus community centre. National Lottery winner Kate Davin-Thomas says a sixth sense helped her land a £300,000 jackpot. The 58-year-old florist from Minehead said she regularly played a cash word extra scratch card before bed and checked her win just before the shop closed. She says the money will help her children buy homes in Milan. That's all for now from the Amber Sound News Team. I'm James Miller.
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1: Currently 17 degrees across the Amber Valley. Scattered clouds today with highs of 17 degrees. Then a clearer, cooler evening follows. Overnight lows around 11 degrees.
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We're raving then, are we raving? David Guetta and You Can't Change Me on Amber Sound FM. Very good afternoon to you. Welcome along. It's 12 minutes after 3 o'clock. How are you? You all right? Good. Glad about that. It's Thursday, 1st of October, first day of the month. There you go. Day 274, Julie Andrews is 91, former Prime Minister Theresa May, 17, comedian Harry Hill, 62, and Keith Duffy of Boyzone is 52. We got an extra one in there, didn't we? That makes a change. Pilot has been arrested after he stabbed the other pilot on a flight from Dubai to Tel Aviv and apparently tried to crash the plane, Israeli Prime Minister Benjamin Netanyahu has said. And the US Supreme Court has cleared the way for death row inmate Krista Pike to become the first woman executed in Tennessee in more than 200 years.

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0: Ed Sheeran and Azizam. Before that, The Revolution Will Not Be Televised. Gil Scott-Heron on Amber Sound FM. Children should be introduced to the world of work at the start of primary school, says author and major report into youth activity in the UK. And Swiss glaciers have suffered a near record loss of ice in 2026. New data shows as intense summer heat waves take their toll on the Alpine peaks.
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0: Eamon Corner, Bend Me Shape Me on Ambersound FM. Very good afternoon. How are you? You all right? It's 3:32 on this Friday. Friday? It's Thursday. Ah, dear me. Sad news anyway. Dame Esther Ranson has died at the age of 86, her family has said in a statement. And Jeanette Manerara said losing out on the Strictly presenter job was really a hard pill to swallow after spending 13 years of a career on the BBC show.
1: 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Amber.

0: That's Louis Tomlinson on Amber Sound FM. Florence and the Machine, Ray J and Jade and more have been announced to perform at the 2026 Mercury Prize Ceremony in Newcastle next month. And the BBC have announced that Amandaland is returning to screens for a 2026 Christmas special.
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0: Turn Me Out, Dirty Old Anne on Ambersound FM, also known as the Freemasons. There you go. Eddie Perry will know how exhausting young children can be. Now research suggests that there's a good reason, with some 3 and 4 year olds racking up nearly 30,000 steps a day. A report has found that jet setters seek out first-hand recommendations and local insights over artificial intelligence and turn up 15 minutes late it's fashionable apparently, but 29 minutes is the point where tardiness becomes rude. There you go. Researchers found, and motorists are now paying on average of £713 for their car insurance, according to data from confused.com.
1: Amber

0: Anastasia and Sick and Tired on Amber Sound FM. It's just approaching 4 o'clock. Don't forget, birthdays in the next hour. Got loads of birthdays, I should think. Let's have a quick look, see what we've got. Skip down the list and see what's all coming up. Shall we have a look? Yes. So we've got some right good stuff in there. Stay there. News and weather's on the way.
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3: Hello, pet. It's party time, I gather. So, what would you like this time?
4: Oh, so much, Michelle. Thank heavens you're here. I've left it a bit late this time.
3: Nothing new there, then.
4: So, I need a balloon arch. Obviously, as many balloons as you've got. The kids love them. Also, matching banners and bunting. And don't let me forget a badge and matching candles for the cake.
3: No worries. I've also extended my party bag for Lorange. You'll be spoilt for choice. So, dinner panic, pet. And I've got the tableware covered as well.
4: Oh, that's so great. Special Days does it again.
3: Whether it's a birthday, hen night or baby shower, it's what we do best. And we're open 6 days a week now, right here on Oxford Street, Ripley.
4: Wow. Thank you so much, Michelle.
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6: Convicted killer Krista Pike is in hospital in Tennessee after surviving two lethal injections. Her lawyer says she is being given life-saving measures after executioners used both syringes of pentobarbital. Witnesses reported she was still snoring and had not lost consciousness in a case that has raised fresh questions about the botched execution attempt. Israel says it is investigating whether an Omani pilot who stabbed another pilot on a Fly Dubai flight was behind a deliberate attack. Benjamin Netanyahu says the aircraft is now being examined in Saudi Arabia after passengers and crew stopped it from crashing. Israeli officials say it is too early to say who was responsible. Tandy Burnham says there are strong indications Iran played a part in the security incident at RAF Fairford. He says the case remains under investigation after five men were arrested on suspicion of preparing a terrorist attack. Counter-terror police say petrol or accelerant was recovered and around 85 households were evacuated near the Gloucestershire base. New driving licence rules are coming into force in Northern Ireland today under the graduated driving licence scheme. Liz Kimmins says the changes are among the most significant reforms to driver licensing in almost 70 years. Learner drivers will face a six-month minimum learning period, while new drivers under 24 will face nighttime passenger restrictions. Derbyshire County Council has said it will end engagement with local Democracy reporter Eddie Biscannell after his reporting on Helene Ball from Matlock. The 81-year-old retired teacher won a three-year fight over access to her own back gate. Derbyshire Live says the move is an attack on journalism and the public's right to know. Hundreds of families in Weston-super-Mare were forced to leave their homes overnight after police found suspicious substances and items at a property in Beckett Road, Wirral. Avon and Somerset Police say 153 households were displaced while the Explosive Ordnance Disposal Unit tested and destroyed the items. The cordon is staying in place while searches continue. Kate Davin Thomas from Minehead says a Cashword extra scratch card routine she followed because of a sixth sense has won her £300,000. The 58-year-old, who survived a heart attack and returned to Britain from Italy, says she rushed to a supermarket to check the prize before heading home, barely able to believe her luck. That's all for now from the Amber Sound News Team. I'm John Palmer.
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6: Currently 16 degrees across the Amber Valley. Sunny spells fade tonight with lows around 11 degrees. And tomorrow brings a breezy, mainly dry day, peaking at 19 degrees.
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7: 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These are a few of my favorite things. 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These are a few of my favorite things. Girls in white dresses.

his 84th birthday today, Peaches and Herb. Herb Feemaster, that's his real name, 84 today. And also, Julie Andrews, 91, we kicked off with that. Anyway, Jerry Martini, American saxophonist with Sly and the Family Stone, is 84.

0: Sly and the Family Stone and a great song called Family Affair. More on the way. Can you remember a band called Mud? Rob Davis, also written Can't Get You Out of My Head for Kylie. 78 today.
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0: Lamar, 71, Howard Hewitt, American singer, had a hit with that one back in the 1980s, over and over. Before that was Mud and Dynamite. Local Traffic and Troubles on the way next, and then a song from OMD.
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0: Let's have a look at the roads. Starting in Ripley, where the A610 is queuing from Nottingham Road, B6441 to Hena Road, with around 6 minutes added. Nearby in Duffield and Belper, the B5023 is also slow from Wirksworth Road to Derby Road, A6 with 6 minutes. In Derby, the A5250 is the worst of the bunch, stationary from Dean Court to Pastures Hill with a 15-minute hold-up. The A516 is also slow between A601 and Uttoxeter to Old Road, and the A5111 is queuing from Uttoxeter New Road at 516 to the A38, while the A601 is delayed from King Street, A6 to Friargate. Elsewhere, the A5111, A6 in Alvaston is slow, plus the A6096 in Ilkeston, B6027 in Huthwaite, B6003, A52 in Bramcote, Dalestores Road, in Sutton in Ashfield, A6002 and B6004 in Nottingham and Percy Street. That's it, you're up to date. More traffic and travel as we get...
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68 today, and another birthday, Yasser Nador, Senegalese singer and politician. There you go, he's 67. 7 seconds on the way next with Nina Cherry.

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Boyzone and a picture of you on Amber Sound FM. So, whose birthday is it? Keith Duffy celebrates his 52nd birthday. You heard 7 seconds before that. More songs on the way. Got Roberta Flack and Donny Hathaway, because it would have been Donny Hathaway's birthday. And a song from the Toys next.

0: It would have been 81 today. Donny Hathaway with Roberta Flack on that, Back Together Again. And before that, Barbara Perrett, American singer, founding member of the Toys, is 82 today. More birthdays coming up. Let's have a look then. We've got a song from Wishbone Ash next.
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0: And so young on Amber Sound FM. We've got a birthday somewhere for that, but I can't find it. But yeah, before that, Shocking Blue and Venus. Marika Zveres, Dutch singer, is 79 today. And Martin Turner of Wishbone Ash is 79 as well.
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2: Let's have a look at the roads. Starting in Derby, where the A61 is slow from the Pentagon to Alfreton Road, with 11 minutes lost. And the A5250 from Dean Court to Pastures Hill is adding 9. The A5111 from Utoxford New Road to the A38 is held up by 8. And the A38 from Abbey Hill to Ashbourne Road is taking 7. Also in Derby, the A52/A38 Nun Street, the A516 Roundhouse Road, the A52 in Chaddesden, the sidings Wyvern Side, the A5111/A6 in Alverston, Morley Road and the A6 are all slow. In Ilkeston, the A6096 is worst, with 14 minutes on Vine Farm close to Stanton Road, plus 11 on the A6096 to Little Hallam Hill, and delays on the A6007, B007/A6007. Further out, the A38 at Hothwaite has 10 minutes, the A609 at Trewell 9, and the A611 at Mansfield 7. That's it, you're up to date. More traffic and travel as we get it.
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0: Star Wars theme at number one in the UK singles chart this day in 1977. Stay right there, just approaching five. 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
7: Krista Pike is being treated in hospital in Tennessee after surviving two lethal injections, according to her lawyer. The convicted killer was due to be executed at Riverbend Maximum Security Institution in Nashville after courts first paused, then reinstated the death sentence. Witnesses said both syringes were injected, but Pike remained conscious, prompting what her lawyers called life-saving measures. Israeli Prime Minister Benjamin Netanyahu says it is too early to say whether Iran was involved in the Fly Dubai hijacking scare. The pilot, Smit Machar, was stabbed on a plane bound for Tel Aviv and later treated in Saudi Arabia. Passengers, including Yaniv Hayoun, helped overpower the attacker and stop what Israeli officials called a possible 9/11-style plot. Northern Ireland is bringing in new graduated driving license rules from today. The scheme will require learner drivers to complete a 6-month minimum learning period, a training program and logbook before their test. New drivers under 24 will face nighttime passenger limits for 6 months after passing, with the aim of cutting serious crashes involving younger motorists. Around 4,500 prisoners are due to be released early under a scheme aimed at easing pressure on overcrowded jails. One man leaving HMP Brixton told GB News he was grateful to Andy Burnham and planned to start life again after being jailed for stealing cigarettes. Labour says expanded ankle tags and other restrictions will help protect victims. Derbyshire County Council has said it will end engagement with local democracy reporter Eddie Biscannell after his coverage of Helene Ball from Matlock. Mrs. Ball spent 3 years fighting for access to her own back gate. Derbyshire Live says the council's move is an attack on journalism, while the BBC has urged both sides to seek a resolution. Hundreds of homes in Weston-super-Mare were evacuated overnight after police found suspicious substances and items at a property in Beckett Road, Wall. Avon and Somerset police imposed a 100-metre cordon after a 70-year-old man was arrested on suspicion of fraud by false representation. The Explosive Ordnance Disposal Unit tested and destroyed the items. Kate Davin Thomas, a florist from Minehead, has won £300,000 on a National Lottery scratch card after following what she called a sixth sense ritual. The heart attack survivor said she played a cash word extra card every other day before bed. She had to rush to a supermarket before it closed to confirm the win. A British Museum visitor has forced a change to the Bayeux Tapestry exhibition after threatening legal action over access for blind visitors. Dr. Yusuf Ali Osman said the museum failed to provide suitable tours, breaching equality law. The museum now says it will offer an in-person audio-described tour and is exploring options for its app guide. That's all for now from the Amber Sound News Team. I'm Joe Spark.
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7: Currently 16 degrees across the Amber Valley. Scattered clouds linger this evening before clearer skies overnight, with lows around 11 degrees and a gentle southwest breeze.
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0: Donna Summer and Heaven Knows on Amber Sound FM, 20 past five. Very good afternoon. It's the Trappy Jam. Just done. More on the way. Daft Punk and Raven Lene with Rex Orange County after your latest traffic and travel.
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0: Let's have a look at the roads, starting in Ripley, where the A610 is slow from Britain Drive to Heena Road, with around 7 minutes added on, heading out through Alfreton. The B600 and B6019 is busy from First Avenue to King Street and Chesterfield Road, with 5 minutes lost, and the A38 at South Mornington is queuing from Pinkston to Alfreton Road, also 5 minutes. In Pinkston, Hilltop Road is heavily backed up from Storth Lane to the B6019 with an 11-minute wait. Across Derby, there's stop-start traffic on the A38, a 52 and a 61, plus the A5111, A516, A601, the Sidings and Alvoston routes with delays between 5 and 9 minutes. Further out, Nottingham, Ilkeston, Kirkby, Stapleford and Newthorpe all have slower traffic, including 13 minutes on a local road in Nottingham. That's it. You're up to date. More traffic and travel as we get it.
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5:28 on this Thursday. I have to keep looking at the clock to see what day it is. I don't know what day it is from one day to the other. More to come, though. Let's have a quick look. The Nicer featuring DC. Nasty Girls on the way next.

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0: that when I was younger. There you go, you see. I listen to the radio all the time. Boris Gardner before that, and a song called You're Everything to Me. How long we got then? Four more songs. First one coming up from Calvin Harris.
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0: It's Can't Remember to Forget You, Shakira, on Amber Sound FM. Afternoon, just 12 minutes before Trev. This afternoon, we'll have a look, see what else is going on, shall we? Go on then, Chris. There we go. Right, Celebrity Traitors returns to BBC One tonight. Rob Beckett, Ramesh Ranganathan. Yeah, that's him. Mayor Jama, Miranda Hart, Jerry Hall, Ross Kemp, James Blunt and Richard E. Grant are just a few of the big celeb names taking part in the first round of Gladstonebury 2027. Tickets go on sale today. And the UK-France Breach Patrols Agreement officially ends today. The one in, one out. Done. Well, what happened to the one in, one out anyway? Didn't happen, did it?
1: This is

0: David Soul and Don't Give Up On Us. That is it. Before that, Evelyn Champagne King and Love Come Down. I'll see you tomorrow from 3 o'clock. Don't forget, we're at the Festival of Light on Saturday with the Roadshow, and we'll probably see you there if you make your way down. See you soon. Ta-ra.
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5: Krista Plank is in hospital in Tennessee after surviving two lethal injections in a botched execution. The 50-year-old was due to be put to death at Riverbend Maximum Security Institution in Nashville before courts twice intervened. Witnesses said the injection went ahead, but Pike remained alive. The lawyers say the state of Tennessee failed to carry out a lawful execution. Israel says the pilot who tried to take over a Fly Dubai plane was a religious extremist who intended to down the plane. Benjamin Netanyahu said the Omani national underwent Islamist radical indoctrination. The flight, carrying 174 passengers, was diverted to Saudi Arabia after violence in the cockpit. Passengers and crew subdued the attacker, while the injured pilot, Smit McCarr, was praised for his bravery. Britain has held talks with officials from across Europe about releasing diesel stocks as fuel prices hit record levels. The European Commission, Great Britain, France, Italy and Ireland are understood to have joined a call on the issue. The discussions come as thousands of forecourts charge more than £2 a litre. The Department for Energy Security and Net Zero says the UK has a diverse and resilient supply. The British Museum has been forced to change its Bayeux Tapestry exhibition after a legal threat over access for blind visitors. Dr. Yusuf Ali Osman, who is completely blind, accused the museum of breaching the Equality Act by failing to provide accessible tours. The museum says it will now offer an in-person audio-described tour during the exhibition, which runs until July 11 next year. A Reform UK-led Derbyshire County Council has been accused of attacking free speech after it barred local Democracy reporter Eddie Biskinall. The move follows his reporting on Helene Ball from Matlock, who won a three-year fight over access to her own back gate. The council says it will still deal with the local press, but not with Mr. Biskinall specifically. Police in Weston-super-Mare have evacuated 153 households after finding some suspicious substances and items at a property in Beckett Road Wall. Avon and Somerset Police said the discovery was made during a search linked to a fraud arrest. The explosive ordnance disposal unit tested and destroyed the items, and a 100-metre cordon remains in place overnight. Kate Dove and Thomas from Minehead has won £300,000 on a National Lottery scratch card after following what she called a sixth sense ritual. The heart attack survivor says she played a cash word extra card every other day before finally checking a winning ticket. She rushed to a supermarket to confirm the win and now plans to help her children buy a home in Milan. That's all for now from the Amber Sound News team. I'm James Miller.
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5: Currently 15 degrees across the Amber Valley. Scattered clouds ease into a mostly dry evening, with overnight lows around 11 degrees and light southwest winds keeping things mild.
0: Amber, the zone.

0: Bonatini taking us kicking and screaming into the zone for this Thursday evening. A very good evening to you. I hope your day has been a good one. Let's see if we can make it even better, shall we? A very, very good evening to you.
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You can see the shirt slashed open to the chest on the gold medallion, can't you? That's Tony Christie from 1971. He's Just the Way to Amarillo. And Neil Sedaka's song written, I think I'm right in saying, when he was over in this country performing in the working men's clubs, hence the Tony Christie connection, because that was the only work he could get at the time, having not had a hit for several years, 10 or 12 years. He came over here and schlepped around the working men's clubs. Glad he did, though, because, well, A, he provided Tony Christie with that song, and B, when he was working at Strawberry Studios in Stockport, he advised his backing musicians to stay together as a band, which they did, and they called themselves 10cc.

0: The Lars there from their debut album, which came out on this day in 1990. So far, their only album. The Lars, one of those bands that have become legendary because they haven't released anything since that debut album. There has been speculation over the years, but so far, Lee Mavers hasn't been obliging with another Lars release. Though I think he did appear in public a year or so back at some, it might have been a Record Store Day or one of those things anyway, but I remember reading the story about it and seeing a little video clip, a very shaky video, obviously taken on someone's mobile phone. Lee, if you're listening, and I'm sure, you know, all the big stars listen to The Zone. Lee, if you're listening, go on, give us a few more songs.
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3: Hello, pet. It's party time, I gather. So, what would you like this time?
4: Oh, so much, Michelle. Thank heavens you're here. I've left it a bit late this time.
3: Nothing new there, then.
4: So, I need a balloon arch. Obviously, as many balloons as you've got. The kids love them. Also, matching banners and bunting. And don't let me forget a badge and matching candles for the cake.
3: No worries. I've also extended my party bag for Lorange. You'll be spoilt for choice. So, dinner panic, pet. And I've got the tableware covered as well.
4: Oh, that's so great. Special Days does it again.
3: Whether it's a birthday, hen night or baby shower, it's what we do best. And we're open 6 days a week now, right here on Oxford Street, Ripley.
4: Wow. Thank you so much, Michelle.
3: Hey, and don't forget my invite.
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Well, I wish I'd known that was coming up in the playlist. I'd have turned it down a little bit. I always get a little bit out of breath listening to drum and bass. I do love it, but, you know, it's after a hectic day like I've had. It just, it fair mithers, yeah, it really does. Let's take things down a little bit, shall we, with a song that, well, Bob Dylan actually allowed Gabriel to sample one of his songs. I'm not quite sure what the motive was, but certainly he allowed Gabriel to sample Knocking on Heaven's Door for this particular song, and I'm glad he did.

0: Disco Inferno by The Tramps, a song which I'm sure is a close second to Always Look on the Bright Side of Life to play at funerals. Speaking of looking on the bright side, up to the news after this.
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1: Counter-terror police say a 27-year-old dual UK-Iranian national has been arrested in London on suspicion of preparing terrorist acts near RAF Fairford. A 26-year-old UK national has also been interviewed under caution as part of the investigation into a suspected terror plot. Five British nationals, all in their mid-20s, were arrested on suspicion of explosives offences and terrorism near the military site in Gloucestershire over the weekend before being bailed under investigation on Monday. Prisoners have thanked Andy Burnham as they walked free from jail early. The first wave of releases began today, with 700 criminals expected to be freed across the country. It's under the government's controversial early release scheme, designed to tackle prison overcrowding. Here's one of them.
2: Yeah, it's good, mate. Yeah, I wasn't in that long, actually. I'm not on the RGB. I was only there a couple of weeks, so...
1: A woman who was assaulted at a Travel Lodge hotel when a man was given a key card to her room was fundamentally failed by the hotel chain. That's what an independent review has found. The report says the case uncovered problems with room security, not just within the business, but across the entire hotel sector. Travelodge says it is dedicating significant resources to an overhaul. Police say a baby girl whose body was found on the shoreline in Wales could have been in the water for weeks. Detectives are continuing to search for the mother after the infant was found by a member of the public in Bangor on Sunday afternoon. Superintendent Glynos Davis gave this update.
3: We understand that the mother may be fearful of coming forward, but we urge her to speak to a specialist. Her welfare and safety is our utmost concern.
1: And UK population growth is estimated to have slowed to its lowest rate outside the COVID-19 pandemic since 1998, according to figures. The sharp slowdown is mostly because of the ongoing fall in net migration, which has dropped rapidly since hitting record levels in 2023. While there continues to be slightly more births than deaths in the UK, the gap between the two has narrowed. That's the latest from Radio News Hub. I'm Johnny Holmes.
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0: Amber Weather with Paradise Windows, manufacturing the very best in Rahal windows and doors for over 20 years to the trade and public.
1: Periods of heavy rain arriving in Northern Ireland and Western Scotland this evening, as well as Northwest England later. Skies remaining clear of further southeast and becoming chilly with fog. Lows of 12 degrees.
0: Amber, the zone.

0: Nicole Scherzinger taking us into the second hour of The Zone for this Thursday evening. Nicole Scherzinger, of course, touring with the reformed Pussycat Dolls. Who saw that one coming? I noticed in the papers and on various news websites the other day that she'd had an accident involving boiling water, so fingers crossed that's not affecting her health too much. I know what it's like when you scald yourself. Ooh, bet that stung.
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6: 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I don't know if I'm matching my age anymore, man.

0: 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What I've never understood is she lists all those fashion icons in the song, but she misses me out. 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I don't know.
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0: DJ Cassidy wearing, I seem to remember, a very fetching pink suit on the cover artwork, and a song co-written by our very own, yes, our very own, Jessie J. Let's keep things dancey, shall we?
1: Fox.

0: Amazulu, another one of those bright and breezy pop bands that were never out of magazines like The Face back in the 1980s. Like many of those bands, they were formed by students who went on to other things like architecture. Some went into music, but they dispersed to the four winds, and very often I'll get an email, say, about a forthcoming exhibition, and it turns out to be a former member of one of those bands from the 1980s. So the art school rockers still rule.
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0: 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News.
1: A dual UK-Iranian national has become the sixth person to be arrested in connection with the suspected RAF Fairford terror plot. Counter-terrorism policing said the 27-year-old man was arrested in the borough of Westminster on Thursday on suspicion of preparation of terrorist acts. CTP said a 26-year-old man, a UK national, had also been questioned under caution. Hundreds of prisoners are being released under the government's controversial early release scheme designed to tackle prison overcrowding. Here's one of them.
2: It's good. Yeah, it's good because, it'd be better to release people sooner than later, especially with offences like mine.
1: Earlier this year, ministers excluded certain offences, including some sexual offences and manslaughter, from the plans. A review into a sexual assault case at a travel lodge has found room intrusions are a problem across the UK's hotel industry. Barrister Paul Green, EKC, said he received evidence that security issues were widespread and not restricted to the one business. He was leading a review commissioned earlier this year after a woman was sexually assaulted at a travel lodge in Maidenhead by a man who had been given a keycard to her room. A baby girl whose body was found on the shoreline in Wales may have been in the water for weeks, according to police. Detectives are continuing to search for the mother after the infant was found by a member of the public in Bangor on Sunday afternoon. Superintendent Linos Davis gave this update.
3: We now know that the baby was a little baby girl. Initial indications are that the baby may have been in the water for up to a few weeks. Further tests are underway and we are keeping an open mind. We are also continuing to receive specialist advice on our investigation.
1: And former West Ham United co-chairman David Sullivan is suing the BBC for more than £150 million over allegations broadcast in a Panorama documentary, his lawyers say. The allegations concerning claims made by seven women date back to the 1980s and 90s. Sullivan has categorically denied them. That is the latest from Radio News Hub. I'm Johnny Holmes.
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0: Amber Weather with Paradise Windows, manufacturing the very best in Rahal windows and doors for over 20 years to the trade and public.
1: Periods of heavy rain arriving in Northern Ireland and Western Scotland this evening, as well as Northwest England later. Skies remaining clearer further southeast and becoming chilly with fog. Lows of 12 degrees.
0: Amber, the zone.

0: Michael Jackson taking us into the third and final hour of The Zone for this Thursday evening as we rapidly approach the sensational 70s with Fez after the 9 o'clock news this evening. Yes, for 1 hour, I'm going to be Fez's warm-up man.
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You see what I mean now about being Fez's warm-up man, don't you? That's from 1976. It's the real thing. You to me are everything. I have to say, I'm truly am Fez's warm-up man this evening, wearing my flared jeans, which, you know, I've been wearing since they were in fashion. They will, I promise you, come back into fashion at some point.

0: Harry Chapin. He had a gift for writing songs that hit you like a smack round the face. If you listen to the lyrics of that one, they are very, very poignant indeed. And I suspect many parents have listened to them with a certain chagrin. WOLD was another of his songs, written from the viewpoint of a slightly jaded and cynical radio presenter. Not, of course, that there's any cynicism in the zone. It's all sincerity. As Bob Monkhouse once said, sincerity is essential. Once you can fake that, you've got it made.
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1: Amber Sound. Amber. The Zone.

Billy Fury, otherwise known as Ronald Wycherley, before he met Larry Parnes, that is, Mr. Parnes, Shillings and Pence, he was hoping to get Marty Wilde to record some of his songs, but instead he ended up recording them himself. Larry Parnes was the one that, the impresario that renamed all his artists with names like Dickie Pride, Johnny Gentle, Georgie Fame, of course, even, and, of course, Marty Wilde.

0: Samba telling us his body isn't ready. Not quite sure my body's ever been ready for anything. It's certainly well upholstered, shall we say. That's it from me for this evening. The terribly well upholstered Fez will be along with 3 hours of sensational 70s. Yes, that is a very good thing indeed. 3 hours of great, great music to see you through till midnight. That's it from me, though. Take care of yourselves. Have yourselves a great evening. Ta-da.
1: Hello, Pet. It's party time, I gather. So, what would you like this time?
2: Oh, so much, Michelle. Thank heavens you're here. I've left it a bit late this time.
1: Nothing new there, then.
2: So, I need a balloon arch. Obviously, as many balloons as you've got. The kids love them. Also, matching banners and bunting. And don't let me forget a badge and matching candles for the cake.
1: No worries. I've also extended my party bag for Lorange. You'll be spoilt for choice. So, dinner panic, Pet. And I've got the tableware covered as well.
2: Oh, that's so great. Special Days does it again.
1: Whether it's a birthday, hen night or baby shower, it's what we do best. And we're open 6 days a week now, right here on Oxford Street, Ripley.
2: Wow. Thank you so much, Michelle.
1: Hey, and don't forget my invite. The Zone. On

0: 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News.
1: Counter-terror police say a 27-year-old dual UK-Iranian national has been arrested in London on suspicion of preparing terrorist acts near RAF Fairford. A 26-year-old UK national has also been interviewed under caution as part of the investigation into a suspected terror plot. Five British nationals, all in their mid-20s, were arrested on suspicion of explosives offences and terrorism near the military site in Gloucestershire over the weekend before being bailed under investigation on Monday. Prisoners have thanked Andy Burnham as they walked free from jail early. The first wave of releases began today, with 700 criminals expected to be freed across the country. It's under the government's controversial early release scheme designed to tackle prison overcrowding. Here's one of them.
2: Yeah, excuse me. Yeah, I wasn't in that long, actually. I'm not on the IPP thing. I was only there a couple of weeks, so...
1: A woman who was assaulted at a Travelodge hotel when a man was given a keycard to her room was fundamentally failed by the hotel chain. That's what an independent review has found. The report says the case uncovered problems with the room security, not just within the business, but across the entire hotel sector. Travelodge says it is dedicating significant resources to an overhaul. Police say a baby girl whose body was found on the shoreline in Wales could have been in the water for weeks. Detectives are continuing to search for the mother after the infant was found by a member of the public in Bangor on Sunday afternoon. Superintendent Clinos Davis gave this update.
3: We understand that the mother may be fearful of coming forward, but we urge her to speak to a specialist. Her welfare and safety is our utmost concern.
1: And Downing Street has insisted the guilty verdict against Manchester City is serious after Andy Burnham was accused of making an extraordinary intervention in support of the football club's owners. A number 10 spokesperson issued the statement after the Prime Minister said he would be really concerned to see the current owners sell up. That is the latest. From Radio News Hub, I'm Johnny Holmes.
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0: Amber weather with Paradise Windows, manufacturing the very best in Rahal windows and doors for over 20 years to the trade and public.
1: Spells of wet and windy weather across Scotland and Northern Ireland, with heavy rain developing across southwest Scotland and Cumbria later. Rather warm with sunny spells elsewhere and highs of 21 degrees.

0: good evening. 1st of October then, where has this year gone? This is the Sensational 70s here on Amber Sound. Big thank you to Trev for the past 3 hours. He'll be back tomorrow from 6pm with Friday's edition of The Zone. The Village People there and YMCA. Before that, Labby Siffre and It Must Be Love. And kicking off this week's Sensational 70s, Shawaddy Waddy with Under the Moon of Love. It is 9:15. We've got plenty more Sensational 70s on the way, including Janis Joplin and Viola Wills next.
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4: 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Oh Lord, won't you buy me a night on the town? 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

0: What a fantastic name for a band. Grand Funk Railroad and Some Kind of Wonderful. Before that, Mud and Dynamite. On the way, we have got an absolute sing-along classic from Wild Cherry, a one that you can dance along to with Wizard, and Wings are coming up as well.
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0: Released in 1978, Eddie Grant and Living on the Frontline. It's coming up to 10 to 10, cowboy time. Three more on the way then to take us up to the 10 o'clock news, starting with Blondie.
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0: 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News.
1: Prisoners have thanked Andy Burnham as they walked free from jail early. The first wave of releases began today, with 700 criminals expected to be freed across the country. It's under the government's controversial early release scheme, designed to tackle prison overcrowding. Here's one of them.
2: Yeah, in a way, yeah. Maybe, yeah. Especially with my condition as well. Like I said, I suffer from psychosis, so... Yeah, it's better to be out sooner than later, if you know what I mean.
1: A dual UK-Iranian national has become the sixth person to be arrested in connection with the suspected RAF Fairford terror plot. Counter-terrorism policing said the 27-year-old man was arrested in the borough of Westminster on Thursday on suspicion of preparation of terrorist acts. CTP said a 26-year-old man, a UK national, has also been questioned under caution. Police say a baby girl whose body was found on the shoreline in Wales could have been in the water for weeks. Detectives are continuing to search for the mother after the infant was found by a member of the public in Bangor on Sunday afternoon. Superintendent Clinos Davis gave this update.
3: We understand that the mother may be fearful of coming forward, but we urge her to speak to a specialist. Her welfare and safety is our utmost concern.
1: Nearly 400 people are at risk of losing their jobs after a chemical manufacturer announced plans to cease all operations at its Grangemouth site. The move comes just over a year after Syngenta, owned by state Chinese firm Sinochem, was given more than £2 million in Scottish Enterprise funding to expand its Scottish site. The company said on Thursday that, while no final decision has been made, it had now entered into formal consultation with trade unions and employees at the site. And last month was the joint fourth warmest September in the UK since records began, according to provisional data from the Met Office. The mean average temperature across the month was 14.6 degrees, slightly below the all-time high of September of 15.2. That is the latest from Radio News Hub. I'm Johnny Holmes.
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1: Spells of wet and windy weather across Scotland and Northern Ireland, with heavy rain developing across southwest Scotland and Cumbria later. Rather warm with sunny spells elsewhere and highs of 21 degrees.
0: These are the sensational

the second hour of the Sensational 70s here on Amber Sound. Flash in the Pan there, and the band played on Manhattan Transfer before that, and Tuxedo Junction. Dr. Hook kicked off the second hour with Sexy Eyes. We've got plenty more on the way. The Beach Boys, the Ohio Players, and ELO coming next.

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0: An absolute classic that turns 50 years old on December the 20th. Released in 1976, Fleetwood Mac and Go Your Own Way. Ringo Starr's up next, Joni Mitchell, and then we'll have some Jermaine Jackson.
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0: song everybody recognises as soon as the saxophone starts playing. Jerry Rafferty and Baker Street. It's coming up to 10:45. That means I've got time for four more to take us up to the 11 o'clock news, starting with the police next.
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3: These are the sensational 70s on Amber.

smile on most people's faces. Bob Marley and the Wailers with Three Little Birds. One more then to take us up to the 11 o'clock news. And we're ending this hour with Bonnie M. And hooray, hooray, it's a holiday.

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1: Hundreds of prisoners are being released early under the government's controversial early release scheme designed to tackle prison overcrowding. Here's one of them.
2: It's good. Yeah, it's good because, it'd be better to release people sooner than later, especially with offences like mine.
1: Earlier this year, ministers excluded certain offences, including some sexual offences and manslaughter, from the plans. A woman who was assaulted at a Travel Lodge hotel when a man was given a key card to her room was fundamentally failed by the hotel chain. That's what an independent review has found. The report says the case uncovered problems with room security, not just within the business, but across the entire hotel sector. Travel Lodge says it is dedicating significant resources to an overhaul. Downing Street has insisted the guilty verdict against Manchester City is serious after Andy Burnham was accused of making an extraordinary intervention in support of the football club's owners. A number 10 spokesperson issued a statement after the Prime Minister said he would be really concerned to see the current owners sell up. Today, smokers across the UK are trying their hand at giving up cigarettes for good for Stoptober. While the health benefits of quitting are well documented, we're looking at how it could also impact your finances. Noah Trail is from the Action on Smoking and Health Group. He says it can leave a serious dent in your bank account.
3: 1 in 4 people who smoke went hungry last year after skipping meals, and that's compared to 1 in 10 of those who have never smoked. And then also those who smoke are nearly 3 times as likely to use food banks as non-smokers, so 20% versus 7%.
1: And UK population growth has slowed to its lowest rate outside the pandemic since 1998, with the population estimated at 69.5 million in mid-2025. The Office for National Statistics says the increase was 0.33%, largely reflecting a sharp fall in net migration to around 223,000. England saw a small rise, Scotland and Northern Ireland recorded almost no growth, and Wales saw its first population fall in a decade. That's the latest from Radio News Hub. I'm Johnny Holmes.
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0: Amber weather with Paradise Windows, manufacturing the very best in Rahal windows and doors for over 20 years to the trade and public.
1: Spells of wet and windy weather across Scotland and Northern Ireland, with heavy rain developing across southwest Scotland and Cumbria later. Rather warm with sunny spells elsewhere and highs of 21 degrees.
0: The Sensational 70s, Amber Sound.

0: third and final hour of this week's Sensational 70s here on Amber Sound on the 1st of October. Four Tops there and Walk Away, Renee. Rod Stewart before that and Stone Cold Sober. And the Isley Brothers kicked off this third and final hour with It's a Disco Night, Rock Don't Stop. Plenty more to come for this hour. Dr. Hook and the Medicine Show, Chris Cross, and we'll have some Diana Ross and the Supremes coming soon.
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4: 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Hey,

0: just over half an hour left of this week's sensational 70s then here on Amber Sound, and we've got Susie Quattro coming up next, some Tavares, and we'll have some 3 Degrees thrown in.
1: Hello, pet. It's party time, I gather. So, what would you like this time?
2: Oh, so much, Michelle. Thank heavens you're here. I've left it a bit late this time.
1: Nothing new there, then.
2: So, I need a balloon arch. Obviously, as many balloons as you've got. The kids love them. Also, matching banners and bunting. And don't let me forget a badge and matching candles for the cake.
1: No worries. I've also extended my party bag for Lorange. You'll be spoilt for choice. So, dinner panic, pet. And I've got the tableware covered as well.
2: Oh, that's so great. Special Days does it again.
1: Whether it's a birthday, hen night or baby shower, it's what we do best. And we're open 6 days a week now, right here on Oxford Street, Ripley.
2: Wow. Thank you so much, Michelle.
1: Hey, and don't forget my invite.
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0: The wonderful vocals of a woman we lost far too soon, Karen Carpenter with her brother Richard, the Carpenters, and calling occupants of interplanetary craft. Three more on the way then before the night shift takes over, starting with Joni Taylor next.
1: 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Entry is just £5, with live entertainment, public camping, trade stalls and a fully stocked bar supplied by the Hare and Hounds Barlow. And on Saturday, Amber Sound FM will be broadcasting live from the event all day, bringing you the atmosphere, interviews and entertainment as it happens. Then, as darkness falls, watch Ashover come alive with the fabulous Festival of Light, featuring glowing tilly lamps and a spectacular light show. Ashover Vintage Festival of Light, Friday the 2nd to Sunday the 4th of October 2026. 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

0: the OJs.
1: And Love Train. One more from me then, and we're going to end this week with Sweet and Set Me Free. Thanks for your company. I'll be back next Thursday with more Sensational 70s here on Amber Sound.

0: 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News.
1: Prisoners have thanked Andy Burnham as they walked free from jail early. The first wave of releases began today, with 700 criminals expected to be freed across the country. It's under the government's controversial early release scheme, designed to tackle prison overcrowding. Here's one of them.
2: Yeah, in a way, yeah. Maybe, yeah. Especially with my condition as well. Like I said, I suffer from psychosis, so... Yeah, it's better to be out sooner than later, if you know what I mean.
1: A dual UK-Iranian national has become the sixth person to be arrested in connection with the suspected RAF Fairford terror plot. Counter-terrorism policing said the 27-year-old man was arrested in the borough of Westminster on Thursday on suspicion of preparation of terrorist acts. CTP said a 26-year-old man, a UK national, has also been questioned under caution. Police say a baby girl whose body was found on the shoreline in Wales could have been in the water for weeks. Detectives are continuing to search for the mother after the infant was found by a member of the public in Bangor on Sunday afternoon. Superintendent Clinos Davis gave this update.
3: We understand that the mother may be fearful of coming forward, but we urge her to speak to a specialist. Her welfare and safety is our utmost concern.
1: Nearly 400 people are at risk of losing their jobs after a chemical manufacturer announced plans to cease all operations at its Grangemouth site. The move comes just over a year after Syngenta, owned by state Chinese firm Sinochem, was given more than £2 million in Scottish Enterprise funding to expand its Scottish site. The company said on Thursday that, while no final decision has been made, it had now entered into formal consultation with trade unions and employees at the site. And last month was the joint fourth warmest September in the UK since records began, according to provisional data from the Met Office. The mean average temperature across the month was 14.6 degrees, slightly below the all-time high for September of 15.2. That is the latest from Radio News Hub. I'm Johnny Holmes.
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0: Amber Weather with Paradise Windows, manufacturing the very best in Rahow windows and doors for over 20 years to the trade and public.
1: Spells of wet and windy weather across Scotland and Northern Ireland, with heavy rain developing across southwest Scotland and Cumbria later. Rather warm with sunny spells elsewhere and highs of 21 degrees.
0: Amber Sound.

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4: Dual UK Radio National, who's been questioned by police after he became the sixth person arrested in connection with the suspected RAF affair for Terrapot. Counter-terrorism policing say the 25-year-old man was arrested in the Borough of Westminster on Thursday on suspicion of preparation of terrorist acts. Officers have also searched two properties in the area as part of the investigation. Prisoners have thanked Andy Burnham as they walked free from jail early. The first wave of releases began yesterday, with 700 criminals expected to be freed across the country. It's under the government's controversial early release scheme designed to tackle prison overcrowding. Here's one of them.
5: Yeah, in a way, yeah. Maybe, yeah. Especially with my condition as well. Like I said, I suffer from psychosis, so yeah, it's better to be out sooner than later, if you know what I mean.
4: Tens of thousands of homeless people will be able to get a flu jab for free on the NHS from this week to protect them from illnesses ahead of winter. It's the first time a national programme to be rolled out for rough sleepers. Jabs will be offered to those sleeping rough or using homeless hostels or night shelters. And NHS England say pop-up clinics and mobile vans will also be set up in rough sleeping hotspots. Stoptober's got underway, a month for the smoker to try and give up cigarettes for good. As well as a range of health benefits, quitting can give a serious boost to your finances. Noah Trail is from Action on Smoking and Health. He says it's a major expense.
6: This isn't

0: New figures show that UK population growth is estimated to slow to its lowest rate outside of the COVID-19 pandemic. The sharp slowdown is mostly because of the ongoing fall in net migration, which has dropped rapidly since hitting record levels in 2023. And in the Nations League, Wales came from behind to beat 10-man Norway by 2-1 at the Cardiff City Stadium. That's the latest from Radio News Hub. I'm Julian Bridge.
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2: Amber weather with Paradise Windows, manufacturing the very best in Rahal windows and doors for over 20 years to the trade and public.
0: Variable amounts of cloud across the UK throughout this morning. There could be some showers, which could be heavy at times. Temperatures ranging from 12 degrees Celsius in the north to 16 degrees Celsius in the southwest.
2: Amber Sound.